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One of your favorites right there. It's Jody Messina on 99.9 The Wolf. So Hardy's going to be in Guilford at the Bank & H Pavilion a week from tonight, next Thursday. And if you want to go, Amy's going to hook you up during the Wolf Down Lunch again tomorrow. Here's Hardy's latest, along with Tim McGraw, the Chief Eric Church, and Morgan Wallen. It's MacArthur. My name-

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4: 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It's in a blue Tacoma,
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Doctors Ella Langley and Morgan Wallen on 99.9 The Wolf. And shout out to Kayla in Sebattis. She won The Wolf Summer Six Pack. She's off to see six awesome shows this summer in New England. And it's all going to start this Saturday with Jelly Roll in Bangor. Here's Megan Maroney, her latest, It's Medicine on The Wolf.

0: That's New Country from Taylor Swift. I knew it. I knew you on 99.9 The Wolf. What's going on? I'm JD with The Wolf at Night. So it's back. The Great State of Maine Air Show. I don't think I've ever been, but I'm going to make a point to go this year. It's happening July 11th and 12th at the Brunswick Executive Airport. And if you want to go, The Wolf Wake Up Crew's got tickets for you again tomorrow morning if you can answer their wicked hard question. It's all being presented by The Social Goose in Brunswick, your late night spot for live music and dancing every Friday and Saturday. We're back with more New Country and the Legends next on The Wolf. Hang on.
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12: Strong to severe thunderstorms to begin the evening, but things calming down pretty quickly later on tonight with skies clearing. Temperatures will be down into the low 60s and upper 50s with clearing skies. It will be a nice day on Friday with sunshine and some clouds mixing in the afternoon. A west wind that will be gusting up to about 30 miles an hour, so a bit breezy. Mid-70s on Saturday with a partly to mostly cloudy sky. Sunday on Father's Day, we're looking at mostly cloudy skies at times, highs in the mid-70s. From Channel 8, I'm meteorologist Ted McInerney, Maine's Total Weather. 90.

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There's Jordan Davis on 99.9 The Wolf with the $100,000 cash grab. We'll have six more keywords to enter tomorrow. That first one at 7 with the Wolf Wake Up Crew. Remember, the more keywords you enter, the closer you get to the cash. Being brought to you by our friends at MB Tractor. Here's Lorna Lena and Chase Matthew on The Wolf. Another

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1: 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Horseback, the follow-up to his recent number one smash hit, The Fall.
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I'm JD, always setting you up with the best new country first. And check this one out. His name is Jacob Hackworth. This is What Took You So Long on The Wolf.

0: That's New Country from Riley Green on 99.9 The Wolf. It's Think As You Drunk, and Riley's going to be hosting the CMA Fest 3-hour TV special. That's going to air a week from tonight, next Thursday. Starts at 8 on ABC, and if you miss it, you can stream it the next day on Hulu, and I'm going to be watching. It's JD with The Wolf at Night, and we're back with more New Country and The Legends next. Hang on.
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3: Strong to severe thunderstorms to begin the evening, but things calming down pretty quickly later on tonight with skies clearing. Temperatures will be down into the low 60s and upper 50s with clearing skies. It will be a nice day on Friday with sunshine and some clouds mixing in the afternoon. A west wind that will be gusting up to about 30 miles an hour, so a bit breezy. Mid-70s on Saturday with a partly to mostly cloudy sky. Sunday on Father's Day, we're looking at mostly cloudy skies at times, highs in the mid-70s. From Channel 8, I'm meteorologist Ted McInerney, Maine's Total Weather.

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There's Morgan Wallen on 99.9 The Wolf. So the Wolf Wake Up crew are going to send you to see Russell Dickerson in the Windy City. They'll get you qualified tomorrow morning just after 7. Here's Shaboozy and Jelly Roll. It's Amen on The Wolf.

0: it's Michelle and Jad, the Wolf Wake Up Crew, coming up tomorrow morning.
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works way too much for way too little. He drinks way too early till way too

One of your favorites right there is Montgomery Gentry and what you'll say if you win 100 grand. Hell yeah. And we'll have six more keywords for you tomorrow. That first one to enter at 7. Here's John Morgan on 99.9 The Wolf. Oui, oui.

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This is Justin Moore on 99.9 The Wolf. I'm JD with The Wolf at Night. So a Chinese company has just unveiled a smart toilet which will drive itself to you and then clean itself after you do your business. And you can have it for $13,000. Here's Chase Matthew. It's Holding It Down on The Wolf.

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14: Strong to severe thunderstorms to begin the evening, but things calming down pretty quickly later on tonight with skies clearing. Temperatures will be down into the low 60s and upper 50s with clearing skies. It will be a nice day on Friday with sunshine and some clouds mixing in the afternoon. A west wind that will be gusting up to about 30 miles an hour, so a bit breezy. Mid-70s on Saturday with a partly to mostly cloudy sky. Sunday on Father's Day, we're looking at mostly cloudy skies at times, highs in the mid-70s. From Channel 8, I'm meteorologist Ted McInerney, Maine's Total Weather.

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0: It's an interpolation of the old song by Jay Sean, Down. 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
11: Strong to severe thunderstorms to begin the evening, but things calming down pretty quickly later on tonight with skies clearing. Temperatures will be down into the low 60s and upper 50s with clearing skies. It will be a nice day on Friday with sunshine and some clouds mixing in the afternoon. A west wind that will be gusting up to about 30 miles an hour, so a bit breezy. Mid-70s on Saturday with a partly to mostly cloudy sky. Sunday on Father's Day, we're looking at mostly cloudy skies at times, highs in the mid-70s. From Channel 8, I'm meteorologist Ted McInerney, Maine's Total Weather.

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I am Jody Valance of Carly Pierce's 5th Annual Carly's Closet event at CMA Fest. 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

0: Carly Pierce with Riley Green. If I don't leave, I'm going to stay. Sponsored by Broken Bow Records on Cafe Nashville. I am Jody Van Allen. All right, Jody B. Let's talk about the soccer fans from Scotland that are hanging out in Boston.
1: Yeah, the Tartan Army. They are so much fun to watch.
0: Oh, yeah. I mean, I love their cheers and their chants and all that kind
1: of
0: stuff.
1: No Scotland, no party.
0: And apparently they've drank a lot of beer.
1: They have.
0: Yeah.
1: So much, though, that Sam Adams said its Boston Tap Room ran out of the flagship Boston Lager over the weekend because soccer fans were so thirsty.
0: Wait, Sam Adams, actually, the people that make the beer, ran out of the beer?
1: Yes.
0: That's amazing.
1: It's kind of mind-blowing, right?
0: It really is.
1: There are reports out there that they are actually buying more than three times of the normal amount of beer that is sold on a national holiday.
0: Wow.
1: So they are on vacation. You know what it's like when you're on vacation. You may imbibe more than you would at home.
0: Sure.
1: They're on vacation. They're here to celebrate in one of their favorite pastimes in their sport. Here's the thing. I did look up the cones that they are putting on statues.
0: Okay.
1: Apparently, the Duke of Wellington statue over in Glasgow.
0: Yeah.
1: If there's not a cone, somebody is going to come by and put a cone on his head. It is a tradition.
0: Okay,
1: I watched a Scottish man explain it, and he said that basically it means for us here in the U.S., it is not disrespectful. What they're saying is it makes them feel like they're at home. So,
0: gotcha. Okay.
1: Thumbs up. Just enjoy the whimsy for what it is.
0: It's Ella Langley, Be Her, sponsored by Triple Tigers Records on Cafe Nashville. She drank

0: This is Cafe Nashville.
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Kevin Ashwell, I'm Jody Vallon. A very good study for me, actually, revealing that the connection between dark humor, appreciation, and intelligence is there. Yeah, the research found that individuals who enjoy kind of morbid jokes sometimes score higher on both verbal and nonverbal intelligence, exhibit lower levels of aggression. So actually, it's a good thing, right? So laugh a little. Don't take things so seriously. Stephen Wilson Jr. Here's Gary, sponsored by Big Loud Records. Gary.

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John Morgan, Kid Myself on Cafe Nashville. I am Jody Vallon. Well, the era of Ella Langley continues at Country Radio Be Her, still at the top of the charts for country, but the all-genre chart, this one has taken over the number one spot from Taylor Swift.

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1: 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It's Josh Ross, and this is my new song, Hate How You Look.
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3: 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This is Jason Aldean, and my new album, Songs About Us, is out now. 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

0: Sam Hunt, Leave the Night on Cafe Nashville. I am Jody Van Allen talking with Lauren and Lena. I want you to describe your new album sonically.
1: I am a redneck from Georgia. I will always be, but I like to dress up and I like to, you know, be flashy and I like to sing a pop song every once in a while. So I went back in and cut a few songs that are a little more progressive to finish out the album. And I'm excited about those because they're all brand new to me. You know, like I went in and I wrote a few more and cut a few more. Like actually like one of the songs I didn't write that I'm really excited about. And we added another collaboration that I'm so excited about.
0: Lauren Elena with Chase Matthew. Here's All My Exes on Cafe Nashville.

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0: Kevin Nash. Well, I'm Jody Valens. So Clint Black and Brothers Osborne among the performers at Let Freedom Sing, the Music City 4th of July celebration here in Nashville. In Disney Celebrates America, Nashville's Star-Spangled Banner also airing on ABC and Hulu. Little Big Town, Reba McEntire, Tim McGraw. All your favorites are going to be there. Here's Hardy with Eric Church, Morgan Wallen, Tim McGraw, MacArthur on Cafe Nashville.
1: My name's John MacArthur and I work this dirt.

0: Allison on Cafe Nashville, phone, keys, wallet. I'm Jody Vallon. All right, Jody V, a health update for Jon Bon Jovi.
1: An encouraging one, yeah. He actually sat down with Entertainment Weekly, or at least gave them an interview, and said that after undergoing major vocal cord surgery, he is getting ready to tour again.
0: Oh, good.
1: He said that he never lost faith, so he must not have been living on just a prayer, but with some really good surgeons.
0: That's good.
1: Apparently, he had one of his vocal cords that was basically atrophy in it, and it's one of those things where he said he's always taking care of himself. He's pretty healthy, and he just, you know, I don't know if it's the belting out of those hits that we all know and love and sing to.
0: I don't know
1: exactly what the cause was, but it looks like he has gone through a lot of therapy. It took longer than he expected, okay, but he is looking forward to touring again.
0: Well, I hope he does get back on the road. Of course, we got to see Bon Jovi perform
1: here. We did. We actually saw him, I think, in the last concert before he underwent this medical treatment.
0: Yeah. So I'd like to see it again. Give him a do-over.
1: Me too.
0: Yeah, for sure. Here's Corey Kent with Coe Wetzel. It's Rocky Mountain Low on Cafe Nashville.

0: is Cafe Nashville.
1: It'll be a while before this one goes from a little pup to the alpha of the pack. Country 99.9 The Wolf.

0: I know what I was feeling. What was I thinking?
1: Kevin Ashwell, I'm Jody Fallon. So what was I thinking, huh? More robot news. A humanoid robot now gearing up for an ambitious ascent to Mount Everest following the successful trek up Ecuador's volcano there. The modified Unitree G1 robot outfitted with a special booties and warming jacket autonomously walks part of the challenging terrain but needed assistance during the steeper sections of this 16-hour climb. I mean, if you need assistance, really? It's a robot. And of course, it doesn't have to breathe, so that's good too. Shane Prophet, long live country on Cafe Nashville. Hey.

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0: Kevin Ashley, I'm Jody Van Allen. I was talking with Brantley Gilbert. Let's talk about the favors that you've gotten through your career.
1: As far as folks doing me favors, I don't know where I'd start. I will say that Keith Urban became a friend of mine in a time when, you know, I was making a transition in life. I honestly don't know if I'd be sitting in this room if it weren't for that man and him taking time out of his life to come talk to me. It was a time when I stopped drinking and stopped doing some other things and was just kind of unsure about moving forward. And he, again, took time out of his life and talked to me, and I'll never forget that as long as I live. So that just wasn't in music, it was in life.
0: Here's Brantley Gilbert, it's Good Damn on Cafe Nashville, sponsored by Wheelhouse Records. You always

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Fan of Bad Life on Cafe Nashville. I am Jody Fallon. So Tina Fey's comedy series, The Four Seasons, returning for 8 episodes for a third season on Netflix. That's good news. Here's George Burge with Luke Bryan. Ride, ride, ride.

0: so.
1: That's Dan and Shay on Cafe Nashville. I am Jody Vallon. All right, Jody B, you got us a travel hack here?
2: I don't know if I would trust this one.
1: Oh.
2: And there are many reasons why, and I'm going to give you the facts as I read them from Travel and Leisure magazine, and then you tell me if you would trust this hack.
1: Okay, go ahead.
2: So basically, people are trying to avoid paying those really expensive baggage fees, right, for checked bags.
1: Sure, yeah.
2: Southwest used to pride themselves on having none of those fees, and now that has been done away with.
1: That's true. All you have is fees.
2: Right. Yeah. So unless you're flying first class or something like that, you're probably going to have to pay to check a bag. So some of these so-called experts are saying, look into shipping your things overseas instead of taking a bag. So here's my problem. There's no guarantee that it's ever going to get there. And what are the fees going to be on that?
1: Exactly. You're going to pay one way or the other. I mean, the honest truth is there are credit cards, depending on how you book it, right, that will offer you deals like that. So you can do that. Or if you're a status member on that airline, a lot of times they'll give you free bags on that as well.
2: Right.
1: So there you go.
2: And to check, like you said, I mean, on each particular credit card, that may be a perk.
1: Yeah, exactly.
2: So when you're buying your airline ticket. But yeah, I don't think I would trust shipping my things that I need.
1: Well, yeah, you're going to pay, you know, the airline, or you're going to pay, you know, UPS.
2: Right.
1: Either way, you're paying. It doesn't make sense. Ella Langley, Morgan Wallen.

Podcast Lady A, Cafe Nashville. I'm Jody Van Allen. So John Martino spent more than $2,000 transforming a tiny bedroom closet into a miniature blockbuster. But why? The space actually features a hidden VCR, working TV, movie displays, and of course, a blockbuster sign that's activated by pressing a VHS tape. I mean, how cool? Let him in anyway. Here's Blake Shelton on Cafe Nashville, sponsored by Will House Records. Ain't it?

South of Sanity on Cafe Nashville, that's Zach Topp. I'm Jody Van Ellen, and this is Carly Pierce and Riley Green. Sponsored by Broken Bow Records. If I don't leave, I'm going to stay on Cafe Nashville.

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Kevin Ashwell, I am Jody Vallon. So Chris Young, of course, all his famous friends celebrated his birthday on June 12th. His mom got him a really cool gift. Okay, his 40th birthday, he got a Rolex, a titanium Rolex. Looks good, too. Here's Kane Brown, woman on Cafe Nashville.

0: Country Song came on Cafe Nashville. I'm Jody Van Allen. Well, Jody B, apparently all the Europeans are discovering ranch dressing, right? And they're enjoying it so much, they're trying to take a lot of it home.
1: Right, but the TSA has been posting some warnings. Let me give you an example. They actually posted this on Instagram and said, if you're visiting for a very large sporting event and you happen to discover ranch while you're here, please pack it in your checked bag on the way home. Thank you.
0: Exactly. 3.5 ounces is all it's allowed. And, you know, they got people drinking this stuff at their at the TSA line.
1: I was going to say, here's another one. Exactly. Here's another post from the TSA. And this is the blue checked, you know, authenticated TSA account.
0: Yeah.
1: Okay, please avoid checking your ranch outside security. The airlines will check it for you.
0: That's crazy.
1: Days since the last airport ranch incident are zero.
0: Oh, that's good. Yeah.
1: This is, I love how they're leaning into this, right?
0: Oh, absolutely.
1: It says, yeah, so your carry-on wasn't actually made for checks, notes, 4 bottles of ranch, and a taser. I don't know what that's about, but I have so many questions,
0: yeah,
1: and it
0: too.
1: Sounds like shenanigans could ensue.
0: Absolutely. So take the ranch dressing, make sure you check it in a separate bag. It'll be okay. Here's Ella Langley, Be Her on Cafe Nashville, sponsored by Triple Tigers Records. She

0: This is Cafe Nashville.
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Lady A on Cafe Nashville. I am Jody Vallon. So Dolly Parton's former California retreat now looking for a new owner. The property's current owner now hoping that someone gets it who's a big fan of that country icon. It's on the market now, and it could be yours for $1.995 million. What do you think? Take up a collection? Here's John Party, boots off on Cafe Nashville.

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George Burge on Cafe Nashville. I am Jody Van Allen. So Chris Stapleton now set to headline the 4th of July concert at Los Angeles, the Memorial Coliseum. 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
1: Hey, what's up, guys? 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

Jason Aldean on Cafe Nashville. I am Jody Fallon. While the lineup is now revealed for the CMA Fest, airing on June 25th on ABC. Of course, the next day on Hulu. Riley Green hosting with Lara Spencer from Good Morning America. All your favorites are going to be there, including this guy. Here's Luke Bryan. We were small.

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1: Kevin Nashville, I am Jody Van Ellis of the Country Music Hall of Fame and Museum, exploring the life and career of Kenny Chesney, a new exhibit called Kenny Chesney Living in Fast Forward. It's going to open on July 23rd. It's going to stay open until next June. Make sure you go by, check it out. Here's Carry On.
2: She was

0: Tim McGraw on Cafe Nashville. I am Jody Vallon. Well, you may not drink whiskey, but do you drink beer?
1: Well, we know that the Scots and the Tartan Army does, right?
0: Yeah, exactly.
1: As they're drinking Boston under the table, Coors Light is actually launching a limited edition 18-inch tall Taller Boy canister that holds and insulates three stacked 12-ounce cans.
0: That's amazing. Okay, so that's a lot of beer. That's three beers.
1: It is.
0: That's a six-pack with two beers.
1: And this is part of that now infamous FIFA World Cup-themed campaign.
0: Okay.
1: Because we know that if you didn't pay for the advertising through them and it wasn't approved, then you have to cover your stuff up. But this is part of that particular campaign, and it basically is all due to one soccer football announcer, Andres Cantor, whose signature extended goal actually inspired the product's elongated design.
0: Oh, that's pretty cool. I actually saw it on Instagram. I was watching Lainey Wilson actually had a post of one of those. I thought it was like an AI thing. I didn't know.
1: Yeah.
0: But that's amazing. That's a lot of beer in one can.
1: It is, but I feel like the Scots could handle it.
0: Yeah, well, they could definitely handle it. Not sure I could. Here's Corey Kent with Co Wetzel, Rocky Mountain Low, on Cafe Nashville, brought to you by Sony Music.

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1: It'll be a while before this one goes from a little pup to the alpha of the pack.
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0: What time zone am I on? What country am I in?
1: It doesn't matter. It's 5 o'clock somewhere.
0: It's always on 5 in Margaritaville, come to think of it.
1: Yeah, I heard that.
0: You've been there, haven't you?
1: Yes, sir.
0: I've seen your boat there.
1: I've been to Margaritaville a few times.
0: All right. Well, that's good.
1: Stumble my way back.
0: Okay. Well, we just want to make sure you can keep it between the navigational beacons.
1: Between the buoys. I got it.
0: All right. Well, it's 5 o'clock. Let's go somewhere.
1: I'm ready. Crank it up.
0: Let's get out of here.
1: I'm gone.

Alan Jackson, Jimmy Buffett on Cafe Nashville. I am Jody Vallon. Well, this is a serious case of hangry. Two sisters facing multiple charges after allegedly stabbing a restaurant worker in Detroit. Yeah, the incident began after the sisters received an incorrect order. I mean, it had to be really, really wrong in that situation, right? One of the sisters, actually pregnant, gave birth just before her arraignment. Jeez. Dustin Lynch, not so easy to love, I guess, on Cafe Nashville.

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1: 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I ain't lying. 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Horseback, the follow-up to his recent number one smash hit, The Fall.
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4: From the MB Tractor Weather Center, here's Maine's total weather from Channel 8.
5: Sunshine along the coast today. Inland areas north and west of the lakes, more of a mix of sun and clouds. It'll be warmer and breezy. Afternoon highs into the lower 80s. Winds may gust 25 to 30 miles per hour. Clear, cool, and comfortable tonight. Mid to upper 50s. Partly sunny skies on Saturday, upper 70s. Sunday, partly sunny. A chance for showers by late in the day. Perhaps a thunderstorm in the mountains with highs in the mid 70s. From Channel 8, I'm Chief Meteorologist Roger Griswold, bringing you Maine's total weather.
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1: Friday?
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1: Really? Oh, thank God. 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
7: Well, for what?
8: Thank God it's
0: Friday.
7: It's showtime.
2: Woo, happy Friday. It's here.
9: I still can't believe, like, I feel like I'm back in Tulsa. This is, yesterday was the second time in a week, less than a week, where there were, like, tornado warnings in the area. It's Maine. We're supposed to get blizzards, not tornadoes.
2: Yeah, and especially as a lot of people are kicking off their summer vacations and summer breaks. At least I've got two, you know, males at home, my husband and my son, who are full-on sleep-in mode and... Mom's a little jealous, not going to lie, but at least the weekend's here.
9: Uncle Jad's a lot jealous.
2: Yeah. But a big Friday for us today. Oh, my goodness. We've got a Country Nights and VIP Lights tour stop we are giving away later this morning, a week from tonight. Hardy is playing at Xfinity Center in Mansfield, Mass. And someone's going to find out later this morning. They're going to be at the show with an overnight stay.
9: Speaking of getting twirled around the country with tornadoes, another fantasy flyaway up for grabs. WrestleMania in the Windy City. That's seeing Russell Dickerson Saturday, July 11th, when he is part of the Windy City Smokeout. Combines live country music and delicious barbecue from across the country. Your shot to qualify coming up a little after 7 o'clock. And... that comes, by the way, if you are the qualifier, with a pair of Jelly Roll tickets to see him tomorrow in Bangor.
2: So while you were talking about that, I was literally just dreaming about pulled pork and like a side of mac and cheese and cornbread. Like,
9: so
2: just
9: good.
2: Oh my good.
9: It's Friday.
2: You know it. And also our final chance. Oh God. It's gonna be a great show.
9: Oh good.
2: Sunday is Father's Day, and we're gonna hook up another dad this morning, or you if you want to hook your dad up, with our Father's Day Links and Laughs. And that means a round of 18 holes at Spring Meadow Golf Club in Gray. Also, a pair of tickets to a comedy show at Great Falls Comedy Club in Auburn.
9: And 8,473,263 cash grab keywords. It wraps up next Friday, so we got plenty coming your way. Let's start the show. Good morning.
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5: Sunshine along the coast today. Inland areas north and west of the lakes, more of a mix of sun and clouds. It'll be warmer and breezy. Afternoon highs into the lower 80s. Winds may gust 25 to 30 miles per hour. Clear, cool, and comfortable tonight, mid to upper 50s. Partly sunny skies on Saturday, upper 70s. Sunday, partly sunny, a chance for showers by late in the day. Perhaps a thunderstorm in the mountains with highs in the mid 70s. From Channel 8, I'm Chief Meteorologist Roger Griswold, bringing you Maine's total weather.
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0: few weeks away from two sold-out shows in Boston. That's Megan Maroney, Beautiful Things, 99.9 The Wolf, Michelle Jad, Wolf Wake Up Crew, Jed and the Wolf coming up in 6 minutes.
1: Luke Combs surprised some Maine kids, and
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1: what
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1: 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You know, country music isn't all about you gotta be from Nashville, you gotta be, you know, born in the South for it to be, you know, true to who you are.
2: Yeah.
1: John Party actually was talking a little bit about, you know, he's from the West Coast, and Zach Top, who sometimes has a Southern twang, not really Southern guy.
3: He's a West Coast guy too, and it just happens when you sing country music all your life, you're gonna have a little bit of twang. That's just how it is.
2: Yep.
3: And the traditional guys fit in with everybody now. Like, I feel like I got to go play with Morgan Wallen. I'm playing Alan Jackson's Farewell Deal, and that's like I play with Florida Georgia Line. Like, we all kind of coexist. We're competitive, but we're all cheering each other on at the same time.
1: I think that's cool. You know,
2: sure.
1: I think you can hear that when the collaborations take place. So, full speed ahead for Zach Top and John Party in the world of country music. Luke Combs surprised a third grade class at Carmel Elementary here in Maine. They've been listening to Luke Combs' music. It helps them focus.
2: So cool.
1: During their writing time. They listen to different music, but they really kind of took to Luke's music. And their teacher, Molly Dalton, shared a video of them singing along to Days Like These, which caught Luke's attention.
4: I couldn't believe it when I first saw the message directly from Luke in my TikTok, and he asked me to reach out to his team. So when I did, I still was a little hesitant, but then we received a package from him directly. We received a signed record of his most recent album, as well as a record player, so we can listen to it in our classroom.
5: That just shocked me that he responded to the teacher.
6: I think it's really awesome because I've always been wanting to be recognized by somebody famous.
7: After they played Bag in the Saddle on the TV, it blew my mind of how good it was. We have a Siri at home, so I'm like, wow, I want to play this song at home and get better at it.
1: It blowed my mind.
2: Cute
1: what
2: kids.
1: A group of cuties. And how cool that Luke really pays attention to all, I mean, the fans. He's got thousands and thousands of fans, and I'm sure many of them chime in on Instagram. The fact that he's paying attention.
2: There's a reason he's so successful, and it's not just the fact he's talented.
1: Yeah. Now, Jelly Roll, what a week it's been. We all know about the divorce coming for Jelly Roll and Bunny XO. Well, he performed last night in Sarasota and addressed it.
8: Me and my wife are best friends. We will always be best friends. We just got off the phone earlier today. Nobody cheated on nobody. She just did a whole podcast about it. You can go watch it. Every word of it is the truth. That will be my best friend forever. This is the only time I will ever speak about it. Bunny, I love you, baby. Thank you for those 10 years. They were incredible. Thank you for the next 10 years of friendship and 20 beyond that.
2: So don't ask him about it this weekend.
1: Yeah, for those of you going to see him at his two shows in New England, that's the first and last time he's going to talk of it. And that is your Dirt on the Wolf.
2: You know, overnight, Cole Swindell dropped a brand new song just in time for Father's Day. You'll hear it throughout the weekend here on 99.9 The Wolf. It is brand new from Cole, and it's called Girl Dad. Good morning. Thanks for hanging with Michelle and Jad, Wolf Wake Up Crew.

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1: And again, hooking you up, the Great State of Maine Air Show is quickly approaching July 11th and 12th. At Brunswick Executive Airport, who wants in?
2: Yeah, you are going to get to pick which day you go if you're the winner of the question. 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
1: All right, you want to win those tickets, you got to get through our Wicked Hot question this morning. If it were possible, 11% of people say they would transform into this. What is it? 11% of people say if it were possible, they would transform into this. What is it?
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1: All right, we are into round one of this Wicked Hard Question. 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
2: So your question this morning, if it were possible, 11% of people say they would transform into this. What is it? Now, we did get you started. There's a hint up on our Instagram and Facebook story.
1: You do need to call if you want to win. 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
2: Hi, good morning. What do you think?
3: Is it a bird?
2: Is it a plane? Is it Superman?
1: None of the above.
3: No doubt. Well, don't tell everybody else that.
1: Oh, well. There's an extra hint there, I guess.
2: Yeah, right.
3: Awesome. I didn't even hear the whole question. I said somebody transform into something. I'm like, hey, a damn bird. Who wouldn't want to be a bird, you know?
2: Why not? Get to point A, point B real quick, man. Uh-huh. Great guess.
3: Hey, you guys have a great morning.
1: You too, man.
3: Bye.
2: Hi, the wolf.
4: Hi, do you have an answer yet?
2: We do not. What do you think?
4: I think a bird.
1: A bird is a great answer.
2: It's going to be, I think, the go-to for this round for sure.
1: Who wouldn't like to fly, you know?
4: Absolutely.
1: It is not the answer, though. Sorry.
2: Thank you.
4: Okay. Have a good day.
1: You too.
2: Thanks. You too.
4: Thanks.
1: Sometimes bird is the word, but it is not the answer of our Wicked Hot Question.
2: How long are you going to hang on to that one?
1: I don't know. Did you have your iced coffee
2: this morning?
1: It literally just came to me. I'm about 2/3 of the way through.
2: Okay.
1: All right. Here's the question again as we go to round two. If it were possible, 11% of people say they would transform into this. What is it?
2: Hint that we got for you is red. Think red.
1: Okay.
2: The color, not like read a book.
1: Okay.
2: The color red.
1: If it were possible, 11% of people say they would transform into this.

0: What is it?
1: Your hint is the color red, and we'll take your round two answers right now. 866-900-WOLF. Call in to win. Good luck.
2: Well, it was down some street we couldn't even pronounce. We were stuck in the middle, loving every ounce. Tequila was cheap, but the flow we were feeling was real. Neither one of us looking for three little words, unless those three words were do not disturb. Checkout was supposed to be noon, but we slept until 3:00.

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1: We're into round two of the Wicked Hard Question, and you can win a pair of tickets to the Great State of Maine Air Show happening at the Brunswick Executive Airport, thanks to our friends at the Social Goose in Brunswick.
2: If it were possible, 11% of people say they would transform into this. What is it? Now, we did give you a hint. We said, think the color red.
1: And we go back to you now for round two answers at 866-900-WOLF.
2: Good morning, The Wolf. What are you thinking?
3: A dinosaur?
2: I already said that. We're not going to give away the answer like right when we asked the question.
1: You did say that. It's true. They're also extinct right now, so it would be a rough life to live as a dinosaur right now.
2: Well, it'd be a good way to come back.
1: Yeah.
2: Bring the dinosaurs back.
1: I guess. I've seen Jurassic Park too many times. Don't like it. That isn't it, but thank you for trying.
2: Sorry. Hi, The Wolf.
3: Clifford the Big Red Dog.
2: We should just give the win right there.
1: I mean,
2: what a guess.
1: It is hard to. I've been trying to rack my brain for what could be red.
2: What a throwback.
1: I mean, that does sound like a good thought, but sorry, bub.
2: You know what? 0.00001% would transform into Clifford the Big Red Dog, and you're talking to him.
1: Yeah. Oh, okay.
2: Why not?
1: All right. Well, good try, but I think we're going to have to throw another hint to get to the five final calls on this one.
2: Well, if one of the guesses is Clifford the Big Red Dog, yeah, we got it.
1: If it were possible, 11% of people say they would transform into this. What is it?
2: Think about the color red and sly, as in sly like a...
1: Thanks for clarifying that.
2: You never know.
1: Red and sly. Okay, if it were possible, 11% of people say they would transform into this. What is it?
2: Your hints are red and sly, and we'll take your five final calls right now at 866-900-WOLF. You're welcome for the win, by the way.
4: Well, you know something, brother. 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

0: Jad, no. It's WrestleMania, not WrestleMania, you nerd.
1: Oh. Awkward. Go ahead.
2: What's up, everybody? Russell Dickerson here. It's in a blue Tacoma,
0: California. The Wolf is sending you to see Russell Dickerson and more at the Windy City Smokeout in Chicago on Saturday, July 11th. Thank God I'm yours. 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
11: Sunshine along the coast today. Inland areas north and west of the lakes, more of a mix of sun and clouds. It'll be warmer and breezy. Afternoon highs into the lower 80s. Winds may gust 25 to 30 miles per hour. Clear, cool, and comfortable tonight, mid to upper 50s. Partly sunny skies on Saturday, upper 70s. Sunday, partly sunny. A chance for showers by late in the day. Perhaps a thunderstorm in the mountains with highs in the mid 70s. From Channel 8, I'm Chief Meteorologist Roger Griswold, bringing you Maine's total weather.
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6: All right. Down to our five final calls on this Wicked Hard Question and a great prize for our winner this week.
1: Yep, we got you a pair of passes into the Great State of Maine Air Show happening July 11th, Brunswick Executive Airport, thanks to our friends at the Social Goose in Brunswick.
6: Oh, once again, if it were possible, 11% of people say they would transform into this. What is it?
1: Hints that we gave you, we said think about the color red and sly. And we'll take your five final calls right now, 866-900-WOLF.
6: Hi, what do you think?
12: Good morning. Is it a fox?
6: A fox? What gave it away?
1: Yeah, I don't know. But I'm not going to lie. For a second, I thought you said box with a B, and I'm like, sly like a box?
6: Yes, for some reason, 11% of people say they would love to transform into a fox.
1: Yeah.
6: What a weird choice, but yeah.
1: Maybe they want to be quick and swift and sly and red.
6: Yeah.
12: That is weird. When you said red, I was thinking like a fire truck, something like you could go fast and
6: yeah.
12: All the cars. Like, but yeah, you're sly like a fox.
6: Uh-huh. Good.
1: I love it.
6: Good job.
1: What's your name and where are you calling from?
12: Amanda from Mechanic Falls.
6: Amanda, we've got a couple of tickets for you to go to the Great State of Maine Air Show, courtesy of the Social Goose in Brunswick.
12: Thank you very much.
6: You're welcome. We will have more of those Great State of Maine Air Show tickets coming your way. Still plenty of time before that happens. Meanwhile,
1: today.
6: Final day, final hours of your chance to get in to see Hardy at Xfinity Center a week from tonight.
1: Yes, you're tapping the app to get in. Two chances left. The first one coming up in the next 10 minutes on 99.9 The Wolf.
13: Lord knows I got a time, and there's a few in here tonight. Well, I've learned my lesson too many times. Blows like you put me through hell and I.

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1: We are down to our final two chances for you to tap the app for this amazing getaway to see Hardy, his country tour, coming to Xfinity Center in Mansfield, Mass. A week from tonight.
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1: On the Maine Turnpike in New Gloucester through Auburn, north and southbound lane closure happens for drainage work. 295 is running on time. If you see any issues this morning, please let us know. That's your traffic report.
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1: Hello?
2: Hi, is this Kevin?
1: It is, yes.
2: Hi, Kevin. This is Michelle.
3: And it's Jad. We are the Wolf Wake Up Crew on 99.9 The Wolf. Good morning, man.
1: Good morning. How you guys doing?
2: We're
3: great,
2: good.
3: Thanks. How are you?
2: What are you up to?
1: Oh, just having some coffee, enjoying my day off here.
3: Oh, good for you,
2: good
3: man.
2: Good for you.
3: Attaboy. Thanks for still hanging out early with us.
2: Yeah. Yeah.
1: Yeah, absolutely.
2: Well, and it kind of paid off because we saw you tap the app, and that's why we're calling.
3: Yeah, man. I want to let you know you are one of two last finalists in for our Country Nights and VIP Lights tour stop to see Hardy next Friday down at the Xfinity Center.
1: That is awesome. Thank you, guys.
2: You're welcome. We're a couple of hours away from picking our big winner for this one, so we may be calling you back. So grab another cup of coffee. Maybe we'll chat later.
1: All right. Sounds good. Thank you again.
2: You're welcome. Kevin Jackson from Bath, our second to final qualifier for this Country Nights and VIP Lights tour stop. One final chance coming up just after 8.
3: Top three things coming up next for you. A 40-year-old game smashed records for how much money it just sold for. And I approve, kind of.
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4: From the MB Tractor Weather Center, here's Maine's total weather from Channel 8.
18: Sunshine along the coast today. Inland areas north and west of the lakes, more of a mix of sun and clouds. It'll be warmer and breezy. Afternoon highs into the lower 80s. Winds may gust 25 to 30 miles per hour. Clear, cool, and comfortable tonight, mid to upper 50s. Partly sunny skies on Saturday, upper 70s. Sunday, partly sunny, a chance for showers by late in the day. Perhaps a thunderstorm in the mountains with highs in the mid 70s. From Channel 8, I'm Chief Meteorologist Roger Griswold, bringing you Maine's total weather.
19: It's 63 in Bath Brunswick, 64 Biddeford Saco, 63 here in Westbrook. 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Top three things, results are finally in for the Maine's biggest primary races just after 2 a.m.
20: Nice.
19: Election officials announced Hannah Pingree has won Democratic nomination for governor despite trailing Dr. Nirav Shah on election night. Bobby Charles secured the Republican nomination for governor, beating Ben Midgley by more than 20,000 votes in the final round of counting. And in Maine's 2nd Congressional District, Matt Dunlap emerged as the Democratic nominee after trailing Joe Baldacci on election night. The races are now set for November. Celebrations are underway today in communities across southern Maine in honor of Juneteenth. The celebrations honor Black history, culture, and freedom. In Biddeford, there's a community celebration at Rotary Park. It's going to feature live music, food, speakers that starts at 3. And in Westbrook, Riverbank Park will host an afternoon of performances, student speakers, and family activities. That begins at 4, and both events are free and open to the public. And I don't know if you heard this story, Jed, because I know you're a big Super Mario fan, right?
2: Yeah.
19: So an original sealed Super Mario Brothers game cartridge has smashed, I mean, blown records after selling for $3 million.
2: It's crazy. I believe it, but it's crazy.
19: It's the most expensive video game that's ever been sold. So I guess it's like, you know, 40-year-old cartridge. It's one of only 3 known sealed copies. So it's never been opened, and it comes from a 1986 production run. They found it in a sealed control deck bundle that, someone was selling for. That didn't sell, and it was inside of that.
2: I get it. I mean, it's an OG game. I mean, the fact that it's sealed too, but I gotta say, if the regular Super Mario went for that much, I can't imagine how much the greatest video game of all time ever created would go for.
19: Yeah.
2: Super Mario 3 for the OG Nintendo.
19: Oh, that's your go-to?
2: I will die on that hill. That is the best game ever made. And I know there's been incredible games made since with amazing graphics, and it's so lifelike. Super Mario 3, legendary, still holds up to this day, the best video game ever made.
19: You know, that's funny because I love the Luigi's Haunted Mansion, and Luigi is his brother. So, like, you and I, there's like some kind of, you know, you're Super Mario, I'm Luigi. Together we combine for this amazing game. No? You're looking at me weird.
2: Well, it's a trap because Luigi isn't anybody's number one.
19: Yeah.
2: So you just ranked me above you, A, and I'm not comfortable with that. Also, B, I love you. That was corny.
19: I'm more of a Princess Peach anyway. Let's be real.
2: And you're super humble, too.
19: That's your top 3 things.
2: We got 1 week left to get in on our $100,000 cash grab. And in the next 10 minutes, you're getting your first cash grab keyword of the day.

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2: Friday, baby. Thank you for spending your morning with Michelle and Jad. We are the Wolf Wake Up Crew on 99.9 The Wolf. Prowlers, good vibes coming at you in the next 10 minutes.
1: A restaurant server in Ogunquit may be headed on a dream trip overseas thanks to a very generous tip. We'll share that story coming up. Just when

0: It's time for Prowler's Good Vibes.
1: So I don't know if you saw this story in the news. I saw it on Facebook a few days ago, and I thought this was so cool. It was a picture of a receipt.
2: Oh, yeah, yeah, yeah.
1: And it was from a restaurant called That Place in Ogunquit.
2: Yep.
1: And one of the servers had given a $171 bill to the customer. And the receipt came back with $1,000 written in for the tip, basically with a message that said, for your trip to see the Patriots in Germany, / go Lions, because they are facing the Detroit Lions in Germany this year. And apparently this server, small talk, this person's a regular that comes to the restaurant and you get to know some of the servers through the years. And how cool this person wanted to, excitedly send this person on their trip.
2: And still kind of smack talk fun along the way. But that's, we saw this pop up a lot during the pandemic.
1: Yeah.
2: Like these insanely generous tips to servers. And it's good to see that 6 years later, very much out of the pandemic, that generosity is still hanging around, which is awesome.
1: One of the co-owners of the restaurant said the boy was kind of shaking. He was a little nervous about bringing it to them and feeling badly.
2: Am I doing something wrong?
1: Some of the other servers didn't get that tip and he got it. But they said, you know what? You should be proud. It's a reward for you as being a good person and great server. And so congratulations.
2: That's so cool.
1: Yeah.
2: That's great.
1: It's your Prowler's Good Vibes for today. If you've got something good going on in your community, you want to share news of something cool like that you just heard, reach out. It could be a future Prowler's Good Vibes.
0: Or with Father's Day coming up this Sunday, 99.9 The Wolf wants to hook the Wolf Pack dads up with double the fun. It's The Wolf's Links and Laughs, getting you a round of 18 at Spring Meadow Golf Club in Gray, plus a pair of tickets to a comedy show at Great Falls Comedy Club in Auburn. Just win the Wolf Wake Up Crew sitcom Dad Showdown every morning this week, and you're off to shoot for par and take in a night of hearty har-hars. Everything you need for The Wolf's Links and Laughs is online at 999thewolf.com.
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13: Sunshine along the coast today. Inland areas north and west of the lakes, more of a mix of sun and clouds. It'll be warmer and breezy. Afternoon highs into the lower 80s. Winds may gust 25 to 30 miles per hour. Clear, cool, and comfortable tonight, mid to upper 50s. Partly sunny skies on Saturday, upper 70s. Sunday, partly sunny. A chance for showers by late in the day. Perhaps a thunderstorm in the mountains with highs in the mid 70s. From Channel 8, I'm Chief Meteorologist Roger Griswold, bringing you Maine's total weather.
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0: South of Sanity on Country 99.9, The Wolf. Happy Friday, Michelle and Jad. Wolf Wake Up Crew here with you and excited about our latest fantasy flyaway.
1: Yeah, we're talking insanity with this one. Never mind South of Sanity. You are going south of Wolf Country. You're headed to Chicago. The Windy City Smokeout runs a few days in Chicago in July. And Russell Dickerson actually has a performance there Saturday, July 11th. You could, thanks to our friends at Triple Tigers, get tickets in for free after your free round-trip airfare and a free place to put your head on a pillow for the night, too. 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
5: On the main turnpike in New Gloucester through Auburn, north and southbound lane closure happens for drainage work. 295 is running on time. If you see any issues this morning, please let us know. That's your traffic report.
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7: 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But right now, let's toss it back to Michelle and Jad, the Wolf Wake Up Crew on 99.9 The Wolf.

0: Dirks Bentley on 99.9 The Wolf. You got Michelle and Jad hanging out. Wolf Wake Up Crew on Maine's Radio Station of the Year. Thank you for hanging with us. We also got a couple of members of the Wolf Pack on hold trying to see Jelly Roll tomorrow night and get to the Windy City for WrestleMania.
1: All right. We have Amanda in Dresden and we have Sarah in Augusta who are playing our WrestleMania Trivia Challenge this morning. Say hi, ladies.
2: Hi.
1: All right. So what's going to happen?

0: qualified for WrestleMania in the Windy City. Now, Amanda, you got in first. You get the first question.
1: Here we go. And reminder, this is general knowledge all over the place. So question number one for you, Amanda. The Elizabeth Tower in England is the official name for what popular tourist attraction? The Elizabeth Tower in England is the official name of what popular tourist attraction?
2: I have no idea.
1: No idea. No guess. All right. That's fine. We'll just give the point to Sarah. Big Ben. The Elizabeth Tower, more commonly known as Big Ben.
0: Uh-huh.
1: But the Elizabeth Tower is the actual name. Oh, okay.
0: All right. Well, Sarah, we'll see if you can increase your lead with your question. Ruby is the birthstone for which month? Ruby.
2: Oh.
0: Birthstone for which month?
2: July.
0: July is correct. You are now up 2 points to Amanda.
1: All right.
0: She's got no points so far.
1: Amanda, you need to get this to stay alive. If not, you are sending Sarah to Bangor to see Jelly Roll tomorrow night and possibly Chicago for WrestleMania in the Windy City. So, Amanda, big question for you right now. What is the oldest continuous sporting event in the United States? What is the
2: Kentucky Derby.
1: That, I didn't even need to ask it a second time. Amanda was all over it. You're on the board and staying alive, girl.
0: Oh, my. Well done. Impressive. Okay, so Sarah, we go back to you. If you get this right, you win.
2: Okay.
0: Here we go. Name three of the five Spice Girls nicknames.
2: Baby Spice, Sport Spice, Posh Spice, Spice.
1: I, Sarah, I love the fact that you're like, I'm not going to name just three. I'm going to give you all five. I'm getting extra credit on this.
2: Ginger Spice.
1: You got all five, girl. Only needed three. She's like, hold my cocktail. Hold my mimosa. I'm going all the way.
0: Amanda, thanks for playing. Come back soon, okay?
2: Thank you. Congratulations. Thank you.
1: Thanks, Amanda. We appreciate you. Have a great weekend.
2: You too.
1: Thanks.
0: Bye-bye.
1: Sarah.
0: Boom.
2: Hi.
1: What a way to end it.
0: No kidding.
2: I have been trying all week. I've been caller three, caller five.
0: Oh, well, it paid off in the end.
1: Perseverance, baby.
0: The final pair of tickets we're giving away for Jelly Roll tomorrow night in Bangor.
2: Yay!
0: Yeah, that's great. Plus, you are now in. You're now in the running to head to Windy City Smokeout in Chicago, WrestleMania in the Windy City.
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0: The Sea Dogs are back in action tonight at 6 p.m. against the Somerset Patriots, the AA affiliate of the New York Yankees. 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And don't forget, Sunday is Father's Day. 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
10: Sunshine along the coast today. Inland areas north and west of the lakes, more of a mix of sun and clouds. It'll be warmer and breezy. Afternoon highs into the lower 80s. Winds may gust 25 to 30 miles per hour. Clear, cool, and comfortable tonight, mid to upper 50s. Partly sunny skies on Saturday, upper 70s. Sunday, partly sunny, a chance for showers by late in the day. Perhaps a thunderstorm in the mountains with highs in the mid 70s. From Channel 8, I'm Chief Meteorologist Roger Griswold, bringing you Maine's total weather.
11: 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Top three things, results are finally in for the Maine's biggest primary races just after 2 a.m.
12: Nice.
11: Election officials announced Hannah Pingree has won Democratic nomination for governor despite trailing Dr. Nirav Shah on election night. Bobby Charles secured the Republican nomination for governor, beating Ben Midgley by more than 20,000 votes in the final round of counting. And in Maine's 2nd Congressional District, Matt Dunlap emerged as the Democratic nominee after trailing Joe Baldacci on election night. The races are now set for November. Celebrations are underway today in communities across southern Maine in honor of Juneteenth. The celebrations honor Black history, culture, and freedom. In Biddeford, there's a community celebration at Rotary Park. It's going to feature live music, food, speakers that starts at 3. And in Westbrook, Riverbank Park will host an afternoon of performances, student speakers, and family activities. That begins at 4, and both events are free and open to the public. And are you a Survivor fan?
12: I haven't watched it in a while. It's not that I dislike it. It's kind of just fallen out of rotation for me. But I used to watch it all the time.
11: Yeah, I mean, they just had their Survivor 50 season finale.
12: Yeah, so. That's right.
11: No, it hasn't been around for 50 years, but 50 seasons of it.
12: Yeah.
11: And I remember watching it probably the first 5-ish years, too.
12: Yeah.
11: Well, now it's coming back in a new form, so to speak. Jeff Probst, who's been the host for the entire run of the show, is now bringing an animated movie that's in development for Survivor. Interesting. He teased the movie will show on Survivor like never before. He said it's an all-out comedy with animals that will be competing for the chance to be crowned the sole survivor. He says it will include big personalities, funny characters, surprising alliances, competition, chaos, and he says a lot of heart. I don't know.
12: I feel like it would have been a better idea, and I get they want to probably gear it toward kids, hence the animation and the comedy, but how cool would it be? You know how lately there's been a lot of Disney movies that have gotten like the horror movie treatment?
11: Yeah.
12: How great would it be if it went that direction and it's literally like a sole survivor on an island, even if it was animals, even if it was like live action?
11: So, you know, and he said surprising alliances. So I'm wondering if it's going to be like a lion and a mouse.
12: Dogs and cats living together.
11: Yes. It's crazy. So we'll see. I don't know if it's been picked up or what the plan is, but Paramount Animation working on it. So that's what's coming soon.
12: I don't want to be that negative guy, but it sounds stupid.
11: That's your top three things.
12: You still got just over an hour to enter the word MINT, M-I-N-T. Enter that on our website, 99.9thewolf.com, or into our Wolf app. You have until 9 o'clock to enter the word MINT. 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

0: Country 99.9, The Wolf. That is Luke Combs, Sleepless in a Hotel Room. Someone's going to be able to be in a hotel room next Friday night when they go see Hardy at Xfinity Center in Mansfield.
1: Eventually, when you get out of the parking lot of the Xfinity Center, which is probably the most atrocious parking lot to get out of after a show, which is why I recommend tailgate after. If they let you, I feel like I've tried to tailgate after a show one time and the cops were like, eh, eh. And I'm like, all right, fine, I'll just sit here and do nothing.
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9: Sunshine along the coast today. Inland areas north and west of the lakes, more of a mix of sun and clouds. It'll be warmer and breezy. Afternoon highs into the lower 80s. Winds may gust 25 to 30 miles per hour. Clear, cool, and comfortable tonight, mid to upper 50s. Partly sunny skies on Saturday, upper 70s. Sunday, partly sunny. A chance for showers by late in the day. Perhaps a thunderstorm in the mountains with highs in the mid 70s. From Channel 8, I'm Chief Meteorologist Roger Griswold, bringing you Maine's total weather.
10: 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I'm going to start driving you home this afternoon around 3. But right now, let's toss it back to Michelle and Jad, the Wolf Wake Up Crew on 99.9 The Wolf.

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3: And hello, it's Chad with the Wolf Wake Up Crew on 99.9 The Wolf. Good morning.
1: Oh my gosh, good morning.
3: How are you?
1: I'm doing well. How are you?
2: Good.
3: Great, thanks.
2: Got a busy Friday. Anything special going on?
1: Yeah, I'm going to hang out with my mom at camp this weekend.
3: Oh, very that's so nice. Fun. You got to love mama time.
2: Well, we don't want to keep you from getting to mom. We would just wanted to call because we saw you tapped the app for the hearty getaway.
3: And great timing because you are our last finalist to be in on this Country Nights and VIP Lights tour to see Hardy next Friday down in Mansfield at the Xfinity Center a week from tonight.
1: Oh, my God. That's amazing. Thank you so much.
2: You're welcome. What we're going to do is get our winner here within the hour, and we might be calling you back before 9 o'clock with bigger news.
1: Oh, my goodness. All right.
2: Melissa Ayers in Mechanic Falls, the final qualifier for the Hardy getaway to Mansfield a week from tonight.
3: If you became a finalist over the last few weeks to see Hardy next week, well, in the next 10 minutes, we could be calling you with some damn good news saying, hey, you're not a finalist anymore because you're the winner. And if you didn't qualify, no worries. Big announcement coming at you at the end of the show. But for now, get ready to pick up a phone call. Good luck.
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4: The Red Sox report powered by Row Credit of Westbrook and Auburn. Final game of the series against Toronto, down 3-0. The Red Sox score 1 in the 7th and go back-to-back in the 8th.
5: Isaiah Kiner-Falefa swings at the first pitch. He drives it high and deep and to left field. It is out of here.
6: 1-0
5: is driven high and deep. It is into left field. We are tied. Caleb Darman launches his...
4: Highlights from the Red Sox radio network, but the good feelings were quickly blown away.
6: It is skied into left field. Wind has it. Duran back onto the track at the wall. He can't make the play. It's off the green. Jaron has to play the carom. A wind-aided double, and Toronto goes ahead 4-3.
4: 4-3 was the final. The Red Sox fourth straight loss. They begin a road trip in Seattle tonight with a 10-10 first pitch. The Red Sox report has been brought to you by Row Credit of Westbrook and Auburn, driven by community focused on you.
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2: On the main turnpike in New Gloucester through Auburn, north and southbound lane closure happens for drainage work. 295 is running on time. If you see any issues this morning, please let us know. That's your traffic report.
0: Shorts and sundress season is here, which means the Wolves Howlin' Hot Summer is back. And that means only good things for you. 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
17: 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Already tallying requests for the five most wanted at five later this afternoon. But right now, let's toss it back to Michelle and Jad, the Wolf Wake Up Crew on 99.9 The Wolf.

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2: Hello?
3: Hi, is this Kylie?
2: It is.
3: Hi, Kylie. This is Michelle.
4: I have a niece named Kylie. Hi, my name's Jad. We are the Wolf Wake Up Crew on 99.9 The Wolf. Good morning. How's it going?
2: It's going well. How are you guys?
3: We are great, good. Thanks. Beautiful Friday. We're kicking off another great weekend. First weekend of summer. We thought maybe you might want to kick off your summer with some cool news.
4: Yeah, are you off work today?
2: Yeah, I am.
4: All right, you might have to take next Friday off as well because you are the winner of our Country Nights of VIP Lights tour stop to see Hardy next Friday down at the Xfinity Center in Mansfield, girl.
2: Yay!
3: Yes, Kylie, you're going to go see Hardy. The show is on a Friday night. You get to spend the night courtesy of our friends
4: at Big Loud. They were like, you know what? We know the parking lot's rough to get out of, and it makes for a long night to drive all the way back up to Maine. Just keep them down there in a hotel for free. We got you covered.
2: Awesome.
3: Kylie, who are you going to bring? Do you know?
2: Yeah, I'll probably bring my boyfriend.
3: Nice little couple's getaway. Yes. Great date night out. Congratulations, Kylie.
2: Yeah, thank you guys so much.
3: Oh my gosh, that is so exciting. We're thrilled for Kylie. Congratulations. That's going to be a great show. And we are not done with our Country Nights and VIP Lights tour. We got something big we'll be announcing for you at the end of the show.
4: On the way next, though, we get your top three things. A first-of-its-kind comic collab with Superman and Batman is dropping, with a third, very unlikely, very random, very parody of a superhero.
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6: Sunshine along the coast today. Inland areas north and west of the lakes, more of a mix of sun and clouds. It'll be warmer and breezy. Afternoon highs into the lower 80s. Winds may gust 25 to 30 miles per hour. Clear, cool, and comfortable tonight, mid to upper 50s. Partly sunny skies on Saturday, upper 70s. Sunday, partly sunny. A chance for showers by late in the day. Perhaps a thunderstorm in the mountains with highs in the mid 70s. From Channel 8, I'm Chief Meteorologist Roger Griswold, bringing you Maine's total weather.
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7: 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Top three things, results are finally in for the Maine's biggest primary races just after 2 a.m.
3: Nice.
7: Election officials announced Hannah Pingree has won Democratic nomination for governor despite trailing Dr. Nirav Shah on election night. Bobby Charles secured the Republican nomination for governor, beating Ben Midgley by more than 20,000 votes in the final round of counting. And in Maine's 2nd Congressional District, Matt Dunlap emerged as the Democratic nominee after trailing Joe Baldacci on election night. The races are now set for November. Celebrations are underway today in communities across southern Maine in honor of Juneteenth. The celebrations honor Black history, culture, and freedom. In Biddeford, there's a community celebration at Rotary Park. It's going to feature live music, food, speakers that starts at 3. And in Westbrook, Riverbank Park will host an afternoon of performances, student speakers, and family activities. That begins at 4, and both events are free and open to the public. And just eat it. Eat it. I lost on Jeopardy, baby. What were those two things I just did?
3: None of which I can say on the radio, but what you're getting at is you're clearly a massive Weird Al fan.
7: And apparently so are DC Comics, because it looks like Weird Al

0: is going to be a part of a new comic book that will feature Batman and Superman and Yankovic for a one-shot comic. It'll actually be called Batman, Superman, Weird Al, World's Weirdest Number One.
1: That's on brand.
0: Yeah. It's a strange phenomenon, they say, in the fifth dimension, making the universe's weirdest people and places become way too boring and ordinary. Realizing things need to get weird once again, Batman and Superman recruit, of course, Weird Al to save the day.
1: Because why not?
0: It is coming out on September 2nd. I imagine Weird Al fans are going to eat this up.
1: I remember, pun intended.
0: Yeah.
1: I remember being a kid and being obsessed with his parodies. So funny. And then, again, no slight against Weird Al. It's one of those things that I just fell out of. But every now and then I'll come across a video on YouTube and I'm like, oh, man, I remember this coming out. Just fun.
0: You know, I think it's like anybody who loves the Star Wars universe, who loves the Star Trek universe, Weird Al fans. They come together in the weirdest and wildest ways. And I think this is another cool way to bring him in.
1: I want to say anytime he's come around to New England, too, whether it's up in Maine, whether it's at the Hampton Beach Casino Ballroom, I feel like he always sells his shows out anytime he's in the area.
0: Yeah. And he's just a fun, good guy, too. You know, there's no controversy from him. Maybe you don't like his songs, but, you know, hey, maybe when he teams up with Superman and Batman, it'll be a different story. So.
1: Super Yankovic.
0: That's your top three things.
1: These two should turn into superheroes. They should have a comic about these guys. Will and Reed, the Nichols brothers, 12OC. It's Born and Raised on The Wolf.

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1: 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It's Leaf. L-E-A-F. 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
2: right
1: for
2: now.
1: The $100,000 cash grab. Or enter it, you know, later too. You have until 11 a.m. That's the point. Leaf is your new keyword.

0: I think it was a few weeks back. He crushed it at the Hampton Beach Casino Ballroom. Dylan Scott on 99.9 The Wolf. You got Michelle and Jad, Wolf Wake Up Crew, with Dirt coming up in the next 6 minutes.
1: Luke Combs surprised some Maine school kids.
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1: It's a great story we'll share with you. And Jelly Roll addressed the breakup of he and Bunny.

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1: 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You know, country music isn't all about you gotta be from Nashville, you gotta be, you know, born in the South for it to be, you know, true to who you are.
2: Yeah.
1: John Party actually was talking a little bit about, you know, he's from the West Coast, and Zach Top, who sometimes has a Southern twang, not really Southern guy.
3: He's a West Coast guy, too, and it just happens when you sing country music all your life, you're going to have a little bit of twang. That's just how it is.
4: Yep.
3: And the traditional guys fit in with everybody now. Like, I feel like I got to go play with Morgan Wallen. I'm playing Alan Jackson's Farewell to You. And that's like, I play with Florida Georgia Line. Like, we all kind of coexist. We're competitive, but we're all chanting each other on at the same time.
1: I think that's cool. You know, you
2: for sure.
1: I think you can hear that when the collaborations take place. So, full speed ahead for Zach Top and John Party in the world of country music. Luke Combs surprised a third grade class at Carmel Elementary here in Maine. They've been listening to Luke Combs' music. It helps them focus.
2: So cool.
1: During their writing time. They listen to different music, but they really kind of took to Luke's music. And their teacher, Molly Dalton, shared a video of them singing along to Days Like These, which caught Luke's attention.
5: I couldn't believe it when I first saw the message directly from Luke in my TikTok. And he asked me to reach out to his team. So when I did, I still was a little hesitant. But then we received a package from him directly. We received a signed record of his most recent album, as well as a record player so we can listen to it in our classroom.
6: That just shocked me that he responded to the teacher. I think it's really awesome because I've always been wanting to be recognized by somebody famous.
7: After they played Bag in the Saddle on the TV, it blew my mind of how good it was. We have a Siri at home, so I'm like, wow, I want to play this song at home and get better at it.
1: It blowed my mind.
2: Cute
1: what
2: kids.
1: A group of cuties. And how cool that Luke really pays attention to all, I mean, the fans. He's got thousands and thousands of fans, and I'm sure many of them chime in on Instagram. The fact that he's paying attention.
2: There's a reason he's so successful, and it's not just the fact he's talented.
1: Yeah. Now, Jelly Roll, what a week it's been. We all know about the divorce coming for Jelly Roll and Bunny XO. Well, he performed last night in Sarasota and addressed it.
8: Me and my wife are best friends. We will always be best friends. We just got off the phone earlier today. Nobody cheated on nobody. She just did a whole podcast about it. You can go watch it. Every word of it is the truth. That will be my best friend forever. This is the only time I will ever speak about it. Bunny, I love you, baby. Thank you for those 10 years. They were incredible. Thank you for the next 10 years of friendship and 20 beyond that.
2: So don't ask him about it this weekend.
1: Yeah, for those of you going to see him at his two shows in New England, that's the first and last time he's going to talk of it. And that is your Dirt on the Wolf.
9: 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It's the Wolf-wide premiere of it right now. It's called Girl Dad, Cole Swindell, and it's on the Wolf.

0: Your morning off with Howells at the Sunrise and laughs along with us. 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
1: The irony that we are about to do one last round for our Father's Day links and laughs of Sitcom Dad Showdown, and there's probably plenty of members of Wolf Country that would like to call Riley Green Daddy.
0: I did not know where you were going with that, but yeah, you're probably right. We're going to ask for two of you right now to call us and play for this opportunity in our Father's Day Links and Laughs. Win a round of 18 holes at Spring Meadows Golf Club in Gray, plus a pair of tickets for a comedy show at Great Falls Comedy Club in Auburn. Again, two of you right now, give us a call at 866-

0: Ella Langley, B. Hertz, Michelle and Jad about to wrap up the Wolf Wake Up Crew on 99.9 The Wolf. But not before we dish out one more round of 18 to Spring Meadows Golf Club and one more pair of passes to a comedy show at Great Falls Comedy Club in Auburn.
1: All right. We have Harry in Bristol and we have Stephanie and Turner to play the sitcom Dad Showdown. Say hello, folks.
2: How you doing?
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1: So what we're going to do is we're going to go back and forth between the two of you. We're going to give you the name of a TV sitcom dad. You need to tell us what TV show that dad is on. If you get it right, you get a point. If you get it wrong, your opponent gets a point. And first one to 3 points is going to be the winner. And the winner of our Links and Laughs for Father's Day, a free round of 18 holes at Spring Meadows Golf Club in Gray, and a couple of tickets to go to a comedy show at Great Falls Comedy Club in Auburn. Awesome.
0: All right, so Harry, you got in first, so you get the first dad. All you got to do is tell me which sitcom this dad is from. So, Harry, tell me which sitcom Ross Geller is from. Ross Geller belongs to which sitcom?
2: Friends.
0: Friends is absolutely correct. Harry on the board right off the bat. One zip.
1: All right, Stephanie, on to you. Tell us what TV show you would see Jason Seaver.
3: Jason Seaver.
0: Need an answer in 5, 4, 3, 2.
3: Family Ties.
0: Oh,
1: Family Ties.
0: Love that show.
1: Is a good guess. Certainly similar type of family, but sure. No. This was a show I had a big crush on Kirk Cameron. Growing Pains is what we were looking for.
0: One of the most iconic themes, too, I gotta say.
1: Yeah. So Harry increases his lead to 2 points now.
0: Harry, this is for the win. Stephanie, if he misses, you're still alive. Harry, if you get it, you're going golfing and seeing a comedy show. So here we go. Harry, which sitcom does Howard Cunningham belong to? Howard Cunningham, what sitcom?
2: I have no idea.
0: All right. All right. Well, we'll give that point to Stephanie, who's staying alive. Howard Cunningham was actually part of Happy Days. He was a dad on Happy Days.
1: Okay, so Stephanie's got a point. Stephanie, this is to tie the game and give you 2 points. What TV show is Frank Costanza on?
3: Oh, my goodness. I know it. I know it, but I can't.
1: 5, 4, 3, 2, 1.
0: Need an answer, Steph. Anything?
3: No.
0: It's a bummer.
1: Frank Costanza was on Seinfeld.
3: Seinfeld.
1: Yeah.
0: George's dad.
1: Yes, indeed.
0: Harry, by default, that gives you the 3rd point and the win, my man.
1: All right.
3: Congratulations, Harry.
2: Thank you very much.
1: Stephanie, thanks for joining us. Come back again soon, okay?
3: Okay, thank you.
1: All righty. Bye-bye.
0: Bye-bye. Harry, are you with Dad?
2: I am.
0: Well, happy Father's Day from us to you, buddy. You just won.
2: Thank you very much. Thank you.
1: That's awesome. Awesome. And it is going to be an awesome Father's Day for dads this weekend. And so congratulations to everyone who won.
0: Yeah, make sure of it, Wolfpack. Spoil your papa.
1: Yeah. Yeah, it's going to be a great opportunity for them to enjoy a little bit of something with summer just a couple days away.
0: Speaking of opportunity, we have another opportunity for you. Shout out to Kylie and Buckfield,
1: yep,
0: who scored our hearty stop on our Country Nights and VIP Lights tour earlier this morning. Let's run it back. Let's give you another stop because we have one to announce right now. Friday, July 17th,
1: whew,
0: we're talking 2 tickets. We're talking meet and greet passes backstage. Unfortunately, not an overnight hotel stay because we got 2 nights hotel for you. Spend the weekend in the Guilford area, Bank NH Pavilion, Friday, July 17th.

0: Rhett, this is, I think, our biggest Country Nights and VIP Lights tour stop so far this year. With two nights,
1: yeah.
0: Backstage passes.
1: Massive.
0: A Friday, Saturday night type of deal for Thomas Rhett.
1: Summer weekend, Guilford, super close to like a bunch of lakes. So, I mean, and a bunch of like just quick day trips too. You spend the weekend there. It's all thanks to our friends at Blue Highway Records.
0: So, you know what's going to happen? We are going to be letting you tap the app starting on Monday. Your first opportunity to get in on this show. So awesome.
1: What a way. What a way to kick off the first official weekend of summer, at least on Sunday, Michelle.
0: Yes, it will be. We'll be our first full day, Monday, when you and I are back. But like early hours of Sunday, enjoy it. Enjoy it. And it's on Father's Day, too. So for those of you who are spending time with your dad or a father figure in your life, hope you have a nice day. I know it's not always an easy day for some folks who maybe don't have dad around anymore. So sending all the love and positivity out to you, too.
1: Happy Father's Day to Guy.
0: Thank you.
1: Father's Day to you in Wolf Country. If you're going to Jelly Roll this weekend, Bangor tomorrow, Guilford on Sunday, have a blast. Maybe I'll see you on Sunday because I'll be popping around Bank NH Pavilion, too.
0: Yeah. Oh, and a happy Father's Day, honey, to my husband, Dana.
1: Yes.
0: He's on vacation.
1: Happy Father's Day, Dad. Yeah.
0: You get the summer off. How about that? That's your prize.
1: All right. Let's get the hell out of here.
0: Okay.
1: Huh? That's it. No, that's all. Just straight up bye.
0: Well, I was letting Thomas Rhett sing us out.
1: Amy Ryan's up next. She'll have your hearty tickets during the Wolf Down lunch. Broadway hooks you up with Jelly Roll tickets. Last chance to see him in Guilford Sunday night. Have a great weekend.
0: Now I can do it.
1: Yes,
0: bye.
1: Go ahead.
0: Bye. Your head messed up like a Guns N' Roses video.
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8: 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Romy Gonzalez had last night off after starting two games with the Portland Sea Dogs to begin his rehab. Romy is scheduled to start first base tonight at Hadlock Field. It is expected that lefty Patrick Sandoval will make another rehab start next week after going three innings, allowing just a solo home run for the Sea Dogs on Wednesday night. Trevor Story has begun light jogging and taking swings off a tee following his sports hernia operation, but he will not return until after the All-Star break at the earliest. Imaging this week on Roman Anthony's ring finger ligament looked good and is healing properly, but no word on when Roman will resume swinging. And Garrett Crochet has begun light throwing with a plyo ball. 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

Country 99.9 The Wolf. It's Tucker Wetmore's Brunette. It's Amy checking in TGIF. I'm usually not a clock watcher, but is it 3 o'clock yet? Headed off to Nashville for a bachelorette weekend. Here's Jason Aldean, Don't Tell on Me, on The Wolf.

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0: And we've got our final week of WrestleMania in the Windy City. 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
12: Hey, folks, Uncle Rick here. 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

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Hey, this next keyword that I give out in the $100,000 cash grab just after 11. You never know. 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

0: Tim McGraw, Morgan Wallen, MacArthur on Country 99.9 The Wolf. Oh, speaking of Hardy, Hardy is headed to the Bank NH Pavilion in Guilford Thursday, June 25th, and I've got the tickets. One last chance to go check out Hardy with special guest Muscadine Bloodline next Thursday. 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
3: 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Awkward. 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What's up, everybody? Russell Dickerson here. It's in a blue Tacoma,
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13: From the MB Tractor Weather Center, here's Maine's total weather from Channel 8.
14: Partly to mostly cloudy this afternoon. Temperatures near 80 degrees to the coastline and interior spots. Up in the mountains, cloudy and cooler. Temperatures in the mid to upper 60s. We're looking at windy conditions. West winds gusting to 30 to 35 miles an hour. Tonight still breezy. A chance of a brief shower in the evening. For Saturday, it looks cloudy in the morning, then becoming sunny in the afternoon. Up at the mountains, could see a shower. Still going to be quite windy. Father's Day, dry in the morning, then thunderstorms in the afternoon. From Channel 8, I'm meteorologist Ted McInerney, bringing you Maine's total weather.
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Great State of Maine Air Show, July 11th and 12th. 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

99.9 The Wolf. Hardy is in Guilford next Thursday with Muscadine Bloodline. And one last chance, we're going to give those away next hour. A pair of tickets for Hardy in Guilford. Here's Megan Maroney, Beautiful Things on Country 99.9 The Wolf.

0: say so. It's Dan and Shay on Country 99.9 The Wolf. So apparently we're doing line dancing lessons this weekend in Nashville for Anthony's sister's, Pam's bachelorette party. And the bride, Pam, she's suffering right now from plantar fasciitis. I've got a bum knee. So I told her, I said, we're going to have to just hold each other up during line dancing lessons. This should be an interesting weekend with both of us being injured. Anyways, we're down for the party, right? All right, coming up, we got more new country here and the Wolf Down Lunch.
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4: From the MB Tractor Weather Center, here's Maine's total weather from Channel 8.
5: Partly to mostly cloudy this afternoon. Temperatures near 80 degrees at the coastline and interior spots. Up in the mountains, cloudy and cooler. Temperatures in the mid to upper 60s. We're looking at windy conditions. West winds gusting to 30 to 35 miles an hour. Tonight's still breezy. A chance of a brief shower in the evening. For Saturday, it looks cloudy in the morning, then becoming sunny in the afternoon. Up at the mountains, could see a shower. Still going to be quite windy. Father's Day, dry in the morning, then thunderstorms in the afternoon. From Channel 8, I'm meteorologist Ted McInerney, bringing you Maine's total weather.
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Hi there, it's Amy. It is a Wolftown Lunch brought to you by KP's Place, Center Street in Auburn. 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And I've got Hardy tickets this hour, my last pair. 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
0: And we've got our final week of WrestleMania in the Windy City. 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

Country 99.9 The Wolf. I have tickets for Hardy's show at the Bank NH Pavilion in Guilford. Thursday, June 25th, text Hardy, H-A-R-D-Y. 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
3: 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Final game of the series against Toronto, down 3-0. The Red Sox score 1 in the 7th and go back-to-back in the 8th.
4: Isaiah Kiner-Falefa swings with the first pitch. He drives it high and deep into left field. It is out of here.
5: Oh, no.
4: He's driven high and deep. It is into left field. We are tied. Caleb Darman launches his...
3: Highlights from the Red Sox radio network, but the good feelings were quickly blown away.
5: It is skied into left field. Wind has it. Duran back onto the track at the wall. He can't make the play. It's off the green. Jaron has to play the carom. A wind-aided double, and Toronto goes ahead 4-3.
3: 4-3 was the final. The Red Sox 4th straight loss. They begin a road trip in Seattle tonight with a 10-10 first pitch. The Red Sox report has been brought to you by Row Credit of Westbrook and Auburn, driven by community, focused on you.
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Brenda in Saco is my last winner for Hardy tickets in Guilford next Thursday. 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

0: Josh Ross, Country 99.9, The Wolf. 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
2: From the MB Tractor Weather Center, here's Maine's total weather from Channel 8.
3: Partly to mostly cloudy this afternoon. Temperatures near 80 degrees at the coastline and interior spots. Up in the mountains, cloudy and cooler. Temperatures in the mid to upper 60s. We're looking at windy conditions. West winds gusting to 30 to 35 miles an hour. Tonight's still breezy. A chance of a brief shower in the evening. For Saturday, it looks cloudy in the morning, then becoming sunny in the afternoon. Up at the mountains, could see a shower. Still going to be quite windy. Father's Day, dry in the morning, then thunderstorms in the afternoon. From Channel 8, I'm meteorologist Ted McInerney bringing you Maine's total weather.
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0: And we've got our final week of WrestleMania in the Windy City. 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

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I got the cover off the 68. 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A little pretty thing, a little tan leg towards a dream.

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The newly single Jelly Roll is coming to Guilford this Sunday, Bankhead H Pavilion and Broadway, as your last chance to win some tickets after three today. Riley Green, Think As You Drunk. 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

this really a new food trend? We'll talk about that in the next few songs. Oh, it's always something, right? Ella Langley, Morgan Wallen on Country 99.9, The Wolf.

0: Lefty Boston on Country 99.9 The Wolf. Well, a new social media trend on TikTok. Yep, making blue hot dogs by boiling them in Gatorade. Somebody tried it. It said it does work. Kids might find it fun. But really, I mean, there's no reason to do this other than as a stunt. But then if you're thinking towards, you know, maybe 4th of July, that would be kind of cool, I guess. Red, white, and blue hot dogs. Or at least blue hot dogs. But yeah, that's the trend now. Or at least this week. Coming up, more new country. Stick around.
1: Well, you know something, brother. What you gonna do when Hulkamania runs wild on you?
2: Jad, no. It's Russellmania, not WrestleMania, you nerd.
3: Oh. Awkward. Go ahead. What's up, everybody? Russell Dickerson here. It's in a blue Tacoma,
2: California. The Wolf is sending you to see Russell Dickerson and more at the Windy City Smokeout in Chicago on Saturday, July 11th. Thank God I'm yours. 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
9: From the MB Tractor Weather Center, here's Maine's total weather from Channel 8.
10: Partly to mostly cloudy this afternoon. Temperatures near 80 degrees at the coastline and interior spots. Up in the mountains, cloudy and cooler. Temperatures in the mid to upper 60s. We're looking at windy conditions. West winds gusting to 30 to 35 miles an hour. Tonight's still breezy. A chance of a brief shower in the evening. For Saturday, it looks cloudy in the morning, then becoming sunny in the afternoon. Up at the mountains, could see a shower.

0: still going to be quite windy. Father's Day, dry in the morning, then thunderstorms in the afternoon. From Channel 8, I'm meteorologist Ted McInerney bringing you Maine's total weather.
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Ella Langley, Country 99.9 The Wolf Monday. We're back with WrestleMania. If you want to be a part of this, Russell Dickerson is part of the big Windy City Smokeout in Chicago, Saturday, July 11th. So, yeah, Wolf Wake Up Crew, play the trivia challenge just after 7 for a chance to win. Here's Jason Aldean, Don't Tell on Me, on Country 99.9 The Wolf.

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It's Amy Ryan on this Friday, my last hour until I hitch a plane to Nashville this weekend. Pam's bachelorette party. Luke Cole.

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Country 99.9, The Wolf. It's Riley Green. I'm Amy. Getting ready for Father's Day weekend, too. Yeah. I got to call my dad in Ohio on Sunday when I get back from Nashville. Nate Smith on The Wolf.

0: 9.9 The Wolf, this feel-good story on a Friday. Your daily dose of good really restores my faith in humanity. A grieving widow fell behind on rent, faced a series of financial hardships, and her story circulated online. And then she started receiving overwhelming support from a bunch of strangers. It all started with an Uber driver who noticed her situation, reached out for help. And then that led to a YouTuber offering to clean up her yard. And then that turned into a fundraiser. And that raised over $650,000 to help her. And that is your daily dose of good. I'm Amy, headed off to Nashville. We'll chat Monday. Have a great weekend.
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8: From the MB Tractor Weather Center, here's Maine's total weather from Channel 8.
9: Partly to mostly cloudy this afternoon. Temperatures near 80 degrees at the coastline and interior spots. Up in the mountains, cloudy and cooler. Temperatures in the mid to upper 60s. We're looking at windy conditions, west winds gusting to 30 to 35 miles an hour. Tonight's still breezy, a chance of a brief shower in the evening. For Saturday, it looks cloudy in the morning, then becoming sunny in the afternoon. Up at the mountains, could see a shower. Still going to be quite windy. Father's Day, dry in the morning, then thunderstorms in the afternoon. From Channel 8, I'm meteorologist Ted McInerney bringing you Maine's total weather.

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0: And we've got our final week of WrestleMania in the Windy City. 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

Happy flip-flop day. That is my footwear of choice for the summer. 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I don't care. 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I like my flippy flops. It's Luke Bryan, Country and She Knows It, 99.9 The Wolf.

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I'm going to count down your five most requested songs coming up at 5 o'clock. 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

0: Get ready to roll your eyes, because Broadway's about to drop another groan-worthy gem. It's Tales from the Grill. Sigh.
1: My mom used to feed me alphabet soup because she said I really liked it, but I didn't. I didn't like it. She was putting words in my mouth. Coming up, we got some Morgan Wallen on the way, also Riley Green next on The Wolf.
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3: 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The Wolf is sending you to see Russell Dickerson and more at the Windy City Smokeout in Chicago on Saturday, July 11th. 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
9: Pretty nice this evening, however, it's still breezy out of the west, gusting to 30 miles an hour. There could be a spotty shower, especially inland areas this evening. Then tomorrow, mostly cloudy in the morning, rain showers up in the mountains, but it does look like it will clear at the coastline by the afternoon. Highs will be in the low to mid 70s, still windy from the west, gusting to 30. On Father's Day, Sunday, the first day of summer, sunshine in the morning, highs near the mid 70s, but a chance for thunderstorms during the afternoon. From Channel 8, I'm meteorologist Ted McInerney bringing you Maine's total weather.
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What a beautiful day. Sunshine and 75 this afternoon. Saturday and Sunday, not going to be like this. It's going to be gloomy. It's going to be rainy. We got rain moving in for Saturday and Sunday. Highs in the lower 70s for both days. It's Lauren, Elena, and Chase Matthew, All My Exes, 99.9 The Wolf.

I have not watched 1 second of the World Cup yet. I got to change that. I'm not like avoiding it. I just haven't thought to turn it on. I don't know, but I really should be a play-by-play announcer for soccer. Go check out my goal call on TikTok. I can hold that goal for like 45 seconds at Broadway on Air on TikTok. It's Corey Kent on the Wolf.

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0: 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Your chance to win Hardy tickets to see him at Bank NH Pavilion in Guilford just for qualifying.
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We got a surprise release from Cole Swindell. You know, Father's Day is coming up on Sunday, and he is reflecting about being a girl dad in this song. I feel the song. I got a daughter, and she is so special to me. It's Cole Swindell, a girl dad. The new stuff on The Wolf.

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Jelly Roll putting the rumors to rest at a concert. I think this was last night or two nights ago. He said, all right, get out your phones. You're going to want to record this. The internet is garbage. Me and my soon-to-be ex-wife are best friends, and we always will be. So it sounds like the split was mutual. There's no drama there. Quit trying to read between the lines. That's according to Jelly Roll. It's Red Clay Strays, Demons in Your Choir on the Wolf.

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1: ABC is planning a massive party for the 250th birthday of the USA. 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
0: From the MB Tractor Weather Center, here's Maine's total weather from Channel 8.
11: Pretty nice this evening, however, it's still breezy out of the west, gusting to 30 miles an hour. There could be a spotty shower, especially inland areas this evening. Then tomorrow, mostly cloudy in the morning, rain showers up in the mountains, but it does look like it will clear at the coastline by the afternoon. Highs will be in the low to mid 70s, still windy from the west, gusting to 30. On Father's Day, Sunday, the first day of summer, sunshine in the morning, highs near the mid 70s, but a chance for thunderstorms during the afternoon. From Channel 8, I'm meteorologist Ted McInerney bringing you Maine's total weather.
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Crew, back with more Prowlers, Good Vibes, and Dirt on the Wolf Monday morning starting at 5:30. 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
1: 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Country. These are the songs you wanted to hear the most today. It's the five most wanted at five on The Wolf.

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1: 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It will ask you for a word. Type in the word moon, and that's all you got to do. That's it. You could win $100,000 if you do that right now. The word is moon. And now back to the countdown. Your number four song is Stella Lefty. It's

Counting down your five most requested songs. That's number two, Kane Brown and Woman. And your number one song belongs to Ella Langley. Nobody's been at the number one spot more than Ella Langley. It's Be Her, 99.9 The Wolf. She

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0: Hudson sundress season is here, which means the Wolves Howlin' Hot Summer is back. And that means only good things for you. Catch us on the prowl all over Wolf Country with special hookups and prizes. 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

What a beautiful day. Sunshine and 75 today. I wish I could say it's going to be like this all weekend, but it's not. We got rain coming in for Saturday and Sunday, highs in the lower 70s. It's 99.9 The Wolf.

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0: And we've got our final week of WrestleMania in the Windy City. 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
1: That's coming up Monday morning on The Wolf.

We are putting a time capsule in the ground to celebrate the 250th anniversary of the United States, and you're never going to believe what Maine contributed to the time capsule. I'll let you know coming up in 10 minutes right now. Luke Combs on The Wolf.

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1: Did you know that there's a time capsule? There was a time capsule created for the 250th anniversary of America, and it is ready to be buried. The 900-pound stainless steel capsule has been sealed shut with contributions from the three branches of the federal governments. Did they put the Epstein files in there? All 50 states, D.C., and the five U.S. territories. Many states sent printed material like letters, postcards, and poems. Some sent coins, pins, artwork, and unique items like a diamond from Arkansas. There's a diamond in there. And a whalebone from Maine.
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6: 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Romy Gonzalez had last night off after starting two games with the Portland Sea Dogs to begin his rehab. Romy is scheduled to start first base tonight at Hedlock Field. It is expected that lefty Patrick Sandoval will make another rehab start next week after going three innings, allowing just a solo home run for the Sea Dogs on Wednesday night. Trevor Story has begun light jogging and taking swings off a tee following his sports hernia operation, but he will not return until after the All-Star break at the earliest. Imaging this week on Roman Anthony's ring finger ligament looked good and is healing properly, but no word on when Roman will resume swinging. And Garrett Crochet has begun light throwing with a plyo ball. 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
9: Pretty nice this evening. However, it's still breezy out of the west, gusting to 30 miles an hour. There could be a spotty shower, especially inland areas this evening. Then tomorrow, mostly cloudy in the morning. Rain showers up in the mountains, but it does look like it will clear at the coastline by the afternoon. Highs will be in the low to mid 70s, still windy from the west, gusting to 30. On Father's Day, Sunday, the first day of summer, sunshine in the morning, highs near the mid-70s, but a chance for thunderstorms during the afternoon. From Channel 8, I'm meteorologist Ted McInerney bringing you Maine's total weather.
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Chevy Silverado, Bailey Zimmerman on Country 99.9 The Wolf. My name is Broadway. Thank you so much for letting me be a part of your afternoon, and I hope you have a nice weekend, whatever you're doing. 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It's Kenny Chesney, Carry On.

Jazzy Mike's is the new number one. They are the number one ranked, the top-rated quick-service restaurants. This according to the American Customer Satisfaction Index, dethroning Chick-fil-A from its 11-year run. Jazzy Mike's is number one. I love both restaurants, if I'm being honest. I like Jazzy Mike's and Chick-fil-A. And now I'm starving. Jason Aldean is on the Wolf.

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0: And we've got our final week of WrestleMania in the Windy City. Your chance to win Hardy tickets to see him at Bank NH Pavilion in Guilford just for qualifying.
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Father's Day is coming up on Sunday, and dads, I hope you're spending time with your kids. So many dads are like, it's Father's Day, I'm gonna go golfing and avoid my family. Your kids made you a dad. Spend time with your kids. Why would you not? George Burge and Luke Bryan.

0: Well, you know something, brother. What you gonna do when Hulkamania runs wild on you?
1: Jad, no. It's WrestleMania, not WrestleMania, you nerd.
2: Oh. Awkward. Go ahead. What's up, everybody? Russell Dickerson here. It's in a blue Tacoma,
1: California. The Wolf is sending you to see Russell Dickerson and more at the Windy City Smokeout in Chicago on Saturday, July 11th. Thank God I'm yours. 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

The average ticket price for a concert is something like $120 this year. Well, we got a free one coming up, though. A concert for free, and there's no fine print, no strings attached. It's going to be happening Wednesday, July 1st. Nashville newcomer Tori Rose is coming to Eric's Church in Windham, and this is Tori right here. Come on out. That's a free show, like I said, for all ages. It's Tori Rose, South of Southern on The Wolf.

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1: A 14-year-old was arrested for holding up a lemonade stand. A 14-year-old boy was arrested in connection with the armed robbery of a lemonade stand in South Boston, where two suspects robbed a 12-year-old and his 11-year-old sister of their cash box while one flashed a gun. The teen now faces two counts of armed robbery and two counts of unlawful possession of a firearm. He's going to be arraigned in Boston, and the second suspect remains at large. The siblings returned to their lemonade stand a couple days later to an outpouring of support. The mayor showed up. Tons of people were there waiting in line.

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1: Hey folks, Uncle Rick here. 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

0: From the MB Tractor Weather Center, here's Maine's total weather from Channel 8.
1: Pretty nice this evening, however, it's still breezy out of the west, gusting to 30 miles an hour. There could be a spotty shower, especially inland areas this evening. Then tomorrow, mostly cloudy in the morning, rain showers up in the mountains, but it does look like it will clear at the coastline by the afternoon. Highs will be in the low to mid 70s, still windy from the west, gusting to 30. On Father's Day Sunday, the first day of summer, sunshine in the morning, highs near the mid-70s, but a chance for thunderstorms during the afternoon. From Channel 8, I'm meteorologist Ted McInerney bringing you Maine's total weather.

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This Hardy, along with Tim McGraw, the Chief Eric Church, and Morgan Wallen, that's MacArthur, on 99.9 The Wolf. What's going on? It's JD checking in Friday night, kicking off the weekend. Unless, of course, you had today Juneteenth off, then the weekend's already started for you. It's also Father's Day weekend, too. Here's Chain Prophet. It's Long Live Country on The Wolf.

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0: And we've got our final week of WrestleMania in the Windy City. Your chance to win Hardy tickets to see him at Bank NH Pavilion in Guilford just for qualifying.
1: That's coming up Monday morning on The Wolf.

cowgirl. This Parmalee on 99.9 The Wolf. So apparently Miranda Lambert got mad at Ella Langley during a writing session over a snake. Here's Ella now. It's Be Her on The Wolf.

0: 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Let's get started here. 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

There's Luke Combs on 99.9 The Wolf. What's going on? I'm JD with The Wolf at Night. So the 3 hour CMA Fest TV special is coming up next Thursday night at 8 on ABC. And Riley Green is going to be hosting. His latest now. Here's Think As You Drunk on 99.9 The Wolf.

0: Latest right there from Megan Maroney on 99.9 The Wolf. That's Medicine. What's going on? It's JD with The Wolf at Night and The Wolf Wake Up Crew. Would love to send you to see Russell Dickerson at the Windy City Smokeout in Chicago Saturday, July 11th. We're talking live country music and the best barbecue from across the country. We've got round trip air, hotel, and tickets to see Russell at the Smokeout on July 11th, all courtesy of Triple Tigers. And your next chance to get in the running to win is coming up on Monday morning after 7. And when you do qualify, you'll also score a pair of tickets to go see Hardy, his show in Guilford, next Thursday. We've got more new country and the legends coming up next on The Wolf. Hang on.
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16: Pretty nice this evening. However, it's still breezy out of the west, gusting to 30 miles an hour. There could be a spotty shower, especially

inland areas this evening. Then tomorrow, mostly cloudy in the morning. Rain showers up in the mountains, but it does look like it will clear at the coastline by the afternoon. Highs will be in the low to mid 70s, still windy from the west, gusting in the 30s. On Father's Day, Sunday, the first day of summer, sunshine in the morning. Highs near the mid 70s, but a chance for thunderstorms during the afternoon. From Channel 8, meteorologist Ted McInerney bringing you Maine's total weather.

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